I'm not sure how I do it, but I'm still real, you know? I'm not sure how I do it, but I'm still...

retro de Jotam, Avni e Gunn. Matar, Frankie and Sanremo. Tema novo de Spencer Brown, Comeback Kids. E a nova vida de Ethan Hawke dos Moderates. Dos Diptys.

0: Yo, look at the size of this fucker. 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
1: I mean, it's disgusting.

0: The Taoist monks had good intention playing doctor with what God's got. We saw divine intervention rattle through the bones of everybody that was ever shot.
1: I wanna be a wolf so I can understand, but I don't wanna know what it's like.

Niggas say I'm crazy, I be thinking, yep. I was crazy enough to believe what the fuck I was saying gonna happen was gonna happen. And that's why I was persistent enough and consistent enough to exist now. Like, when I'm coming up, niggas is like, yo, who won him? Like, who he with? Me, nigga. Imperfeita repetição.

different from the stars. Know them have to look up at the stars. And me alone in the dark. Me have a hole in my heart. Them never believe it from the stars.

see, the Portuguese astronaut has landed on the moon. We thought it would never happen, judging from the rocket that he went up in, so insubstantial was his craft. But he has arrived, and apparently is on the verge of making a discovery. You can always tell when a Portuguese astronaut is going to make a discovery because he dances around it for a while. He has... Well, I thought he was going to discover Bruce. He has discovered the newspaper that you beat Don with. And he thinks it's a monster. The astronaut notices a strange phenomenon and begins to sing about it.

0: brown acid that is circulating around us is not specifically too good. 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Of course, it's your own trip, so be my guest, but please be advised that there is a warning on that one, okay?
1: Sinais de fumo. 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

0: Boa noite. 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
1: 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And if you're ready to take flight into the great unknown, I've got something new just for you. So strap in and stay tuned for the best in surreal.

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shadow lit eyes, freeing impulses, whereas folk we lord, laughter in the face of death, the carnival of flowers sprouting from closed fists, earth skin, the perfume of stones kissing cuss words, the rhythm echoing reverb, rhythm. 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We were born to be sun ray, radiant, falling upon the horizon newly each day, shining, waywardness. Let's go. Let's go to the elsewhere. Set loose, for as we escape into the strangeness, whispers of flesh as mirror, supernatural stances, treasuring the mystery of ourselves, where the spirits dwell from not so distant constellations looming.